0: name.
1: That's Pink Pantheress with Zara Larsson. That is a British girl and a Swedish girl and a great song, right? Hey, it's Hayden, and it's time for music news. Ariana Grande and Ricky Alvarez are showcasing their relationship on Instagram. It is IG official, a mirror selfie where he has his arm around her. She's holding his hand. They're cuddling and wearing coordinating outfits. That makes sense. She's an artist. He's a dancer. I'm Hayden, and that's music news. 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
3: See weather.
0: Lows dip down to about 63 tonight under partly cloudy skies. Winds out of the east, 5 to 10 miles per hour. A mix of clouds and sun again tomorrow. Highs level off around 82. 64 tomorrow night. Chance of thunderstorms. Slight chance for storms Saturday with highs in the upper 70s. Mainly cleared Sunday. From the Weatherology Radio Network Weather Center, I'm meteorologist Laura Lockwood. Right now, 77.

Well, surprise, surprise. Back to school supplies, a little more expensive this year. How bad? It's coming up. Harry Styles, As It Was.

0: 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We've been certified as the number one hit music station and the winner of this year's All Your Favorite Songs Award. 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

A recent interview with Michael Jackson's daughter, Paris Jackson, and she's spilling all kinds of tea. That's coming up with The Buzz. Here's Gracie Abrams. Hit the wall.

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0: Paris Jackson recently was on Call Her Daddy podcast and revealed all kinds of stuff. The Justin Long engagement. She talked about that. They were together, 3 years? And she said after a while, she was just looking for advice from therapists, friends, and coaches and had to make a difficult decision. But she revealed that she was secretly engaged before. And she didn't say who, but it was during a time of heavy drug use. That's it for The Buzz. 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
14: See weather. Lows dip down to about 63 tonight under partly cloudy skies. Winds out of the east, 5 to 10 miles per hour. A mix of clouds and sun again tomorrow, high of 82. Chance for storms tomorrow night. Lows level off around 64, overcast. Temperatures near average Saturday and Sunday with highs in the upper 70s. Slight chance for storms Saturday. From the Weatherology Radio Network Weather Center, I'm meteorologist Laura Lockwood. Currently, it's 73 degrees.
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Nope, Kelly Clarkson is not on the list. She is right-handed. Today is International Left-Handers Day. If that's you, you've got something in common with quite a few of your favorite artists. And that's on the way with music news. Hang on. The new Niall Horan now. It's Tastes So Good.

0: enjoy the music. When you're sad, the lyrics pick you up. And when it's payday, you go shopping. Yeah, we understand. Don't worry, we'll be right here when you get back.
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0: Olivia Rodrigo, not on the list. She's like 90% of the rest of us. If you're left-handed, you're 1 in 10, really. But you've got that in common with some really famous artists like Lady Gaga and Adam Levine, Demi Lovato, Bieber, and Eminem. How cool is that? Like, I got something in common with Eminem. 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That's it for music news. 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
18: See weather.
2: Lows dip down to about 63. Tonight, under partly cloudy skies, winds out of the east, 5 to 10 miles per hour. A mix of clouds and sun again. Tomorrow, high of 82. Chance for storms tomorrow night. Lows level off around 64. Overcast. Temperatures near average. Saturday and Sunday with highs in the upper 70s. Slight chance for storms Saturday. For the Weatherology Radio Network Weather Center, I'm meteorologist Laura Lockwood. Currently, it's 72 degrees.
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0: How long does romantic love really last? 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

major hairstyle change for Taylor Swift. Alert the media. Oh, wait, I am the media. I'm going to alert you in just minutes. The entertainment buzz on the way. Zara Larsson, this is Midnight Sun.

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0: 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I knew you. 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Did you do something? Yes, Taylor Swift spotted out in London just yesterday. And this was one of the first sightings of Taylor Swift since the wedding, right? Travis Kelce now at a training camp. And so she's hanging out in London. 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
10: See weather. Partly cloudy tonight, lows around 63. Winds out of the east, 8 to 15 miles per hour. Sunshine mixed with clouds at times again. Tomorrow, high temperatures reach up to 82. Overcast skies. Tomorrow night, slight chance of rain showers, 64. Chance of rain showers, Saturday, highs around 79. 77, mainly clear skies, Sunday. For the Weatherology Radio Network Weather Center, I'm meteorologist Laura Lockwood. Right now, 68.
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0: Post Malone looks like he's got a shiner. That's just a tattoo under each eye. Next time you end up with a black eye, do not pull a John Wayne. You know, after a fight, he would just throw a steak on there. That's movie magic. Health Magazine says there's nothing in raw meat that helps heal a black eye. In fact, you're just getting your eyelash in a perfectly good steak.
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Music news on the way. Bruno Mars and one of my favorite songs of the year. Ed Sheeran's back. Kind of an EDM vibe with Martin Garrix. We got that coming up, too. Here's Sienna Spyro. It's Die on This Hill.

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20: Weather. Partly cloudy tonight, lows around 63. Winds out of the east, 8 to 15 miles per hour. Sunshine mixed with clouds at times again. Tomorrow, high temperatures reach up to 82. Overcast skies. Tomorrow night, slight chance of rain showers, 64. Chance of rain showers, Saturday, highs around 79. 77, mainly clear skies, Sunday. From the Weatherology Radio Network Weather Center, I'm meteorologist Laura Lockwood. Currently, it's 66 degrees.

Big fan in the 90s, hip hop, hooray, ho. Hey, do you remember Naughty by Nature? Well, I've got bad news. Reunion, no longer possible due to years of damaged trust and business disagreements. That's according to Treach, who says,

Everything's more expensive, including back-to-school supplies. How bad is it? Coming up, here's Dasha, Austin,

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0: Well, they always do a cost analysis, and the kids are going back to school. 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Cost of a typical back-to-school list rose like 8%. Lunch boxes up nearly 27%. That's crazy. The average basket full of school supplies totals $173.45 per student.
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0: Well, I hope your International Left-Handers Day went well. If you are one of the 10% of Americans that are left-handed, you're right up there with Oprah and Tom Cruise and Paul McCartney, by the way.
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Just curious, does your family have a dining manager? The craziest things ever found in the ocean. And how many times do you wash, do you use a bathroom towel before washing it? I've got some stats on that. And a fun playlist. 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She is Stella Lefty, and this is one of my new favorite songs, Boston.

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1: The craziest things ever found in the ocean. This is a pretty cool list. Let's dive into it, shall we? See what I did there? All right, the Antikythera mechanism, also known as the world's first analog computer. It's a 2,000-year-old Greek device discovered in a shipwreck in 1901. What? How about the lost Egyptian city of Herculaneum? The port city was submerged for over 1,200 years before divers found it in 2000. Well, craziest things found in the ocean, the Apollo 11 engines. They fell into the ocean 2 minutes after liftoff in 1969 and were found in 2012 after a deep sea expedition funded by Jeff Bezos. How about the Baltic Sea anomaly? Apparently, it's just different rocks being affected by a glacial process.
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4: Sea weather. 63 overnight under partly cloudy skies. Winds out of the east, 8 to 15 miles per hour. High of 82, Friday. Slight chance of rain showers. Friday night, lows dip down to about 64. Overcast skies. Chance for showers. Saturday, highs around 79. 77, mainly clear skies. Sunday. For the Weatherology Radio Network Weather Center, I'm meteorologist Laura Lockwood. Currently, it's 64 degrees.
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Business at the movie theaters is booming this year, and we have Gen Z to thank for it. I'll tell you about some interesting stats and a fun playlist, too. Kid Leroy, Taylor Swift on the way. Bottle up. Here's Backstreet Boys.

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0: Business is booming at movie theaters this year, and we have Gen Z to thank for that. The CEO of a Canadian Cineplex says, quote, they're tired of looking at the small screen. They're going out on a social basis and having a good time. It's not just the size of the screen, though. People are also being drawn back to cinema by, quote, a broad range of compelling content across multiple genres and formats. It's true. This year's hit movies have been all over the map. It's not just superhero blockbusters like Spider-Man anymore. Odyssey, an epic from the ancient Greece, the indie horror obsession and Backrooms, plus sci-fi like Project Hail Mary and the latest Star Wars movie, the chick flick Devil Wears Prada 2, kids stuff like Toy Story 5. It's working.
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5: And we're live here outside the Perez family home, just waiting for the... And there they go! Almost on time this morning. Mom is coming out the front door strong with a double-arm kid carry. Looks like Dad has the bags. Daughter is bringing up the rear. Oh, but the diaper bag wasn't closed. Diapers and toys are everywhere. Ooh, but Mom has just nailed the perfect car seat buckle for the toddler. And now the eldest daughter, who looks to be about 9 or 10, has secured herself in the booster seat. Dad zips the bag closed, and they're off. Ah, but looks like Mom doesn't realize her coffee cup is still on the roof of the car. And there it goes. Oh, that's a shame. That mug was a fam favorite.
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6: Z-Weather. 63 overnight under partly cloudy skies. Winds out of the east, 8 to 15 miles per hour. High of 82, Friday. Slight chance of rain showers, Friday night. Lows dip down to about 64, overcast skies. Chance for showers, Saturday. Highs around 79. 77, mainly clear skies, Sunday. From the Weatherology Radio Network Weather Center, I'm meteorologist Laura Lockwood. Currently, it's 64 degrees.
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0: Hey, whatever you're doing, keep doing it and definitely stick around. Ella Langley's on the way. She's breaking records left and right. One held by Justin Bieber, a big record to break. And Morgan Wallen, too. She's been on the charts for a record-breaking 17 weeks.
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0: 82% of families have a dining manager, but I bet you don't even realize that's what you are. It usually happens by default. The person who handles meal planning, shopping, cooking, it's a massive job that doesn't get the full appreciation it deserves, even if you're thanked at the table. The dining manager spends about 2 hours every day on meal-related tasks. How it breaks down, deciding what to make, about 18 minutes, creating the grocery list, about 20 minutes, shopping for the ingredients, about 27 minutes, preparing and cooking the meal, about 29 minutes, and cleaning up, about 22 minutes. Does that sound right? Every day?
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0: for me and what she was saying to me. So that's why I stuck with her. I would go back to her because I know what to expect. She'll say a thing, they'll follow through with it, they'll keep their word. I'll just trust them. And so there's no reason that out of all that I would go to another realtor.
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8: 63 overnight under partly cloudy skies. Winds out of the east, 8 to 15 miles per hour. High of 82, Friday. Slight chance of rain showers, Friday night. Lows dip down to about 64, overcast skies. Chance for showers, Saturday. Highs around 79. 77, mainly clear skies, Sunday. For the Weatherology Radio Network Weather Center, I'm meteorologist Laura Lockwood. Right now, it's 65 degrees.
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Yeah, it's a fun list. We'll dive in coming up.

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0: day. 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And thank you for listening. It's Kendall. The playlist continues. Maroon 5 and Somber coming right up.
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1: Oh no, Benson Boone lost his voice. He's fighting like hell to get it back. I always wondered how these artists go out and sing their hearts out night after night after night. It does take its toll. Feel better, B.

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0: Well, this topic isn't really fun, but people online are debating what's going to be the next asbestos. Things from modern times that might end up becoming today's asbestos when you're looking back decades from now, like microplastics, perhaps polyester clothing due to the microplastic pollution, scented air fresheners and laundry scent boosters, spray foam insulation, energy drinks on the list. Are those going to end up being really bad for us? I guess time will tell. Data centers, GLP-1s on the list, spray sunscreen, social media and AI. How about Teflon coating on pans and growth hormones in chickens and other farmed animals? All making the list of what people say could end up being asbestos in the future.
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8: Lows around 63 overnight under mainly clear skies. Winds out of the east, 8 to 15 miles per hour. A blend of clouds and sun Friday, highs around 82. Slight chance for showers Friday night. Lows level off around 64, cloudy. High of 79 Saturday with a slight chance of rain showers. 79 Sunday. For the Weatherology Radio Network Weather Center, I'm meteorologist Laura Lockwood. Currently, it's 64 degrees.

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Why is it that a lot of actors end up wanting to be singers? I'll tell you the latest actor to pursue music. It might surprise you. I didn't see it coming. Here's Ben Camino and Holly.

0: 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But nah, here's another hit.
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0: Hey, it's Kendall the Rock. Yep, Dwayne Johnson is ready to explore a music career. He just released a ballad called Your Dad, dedicated to his three daughters. He co-wrote it with 2023 American Idol winner I Am Tongi for a Moana companion album called Moana, Voices Across the Ocean. The Rock says music has always been a part of his life. He said, I always like to say I sing from the heart and I sing in keys that don't exist. So it's a good combo. He wants to make old school soul music with country flavor. At a very early age, his deep influences were Sam Cooke, Elvis, George Jones, Merle Haggard, even Johnny Paycheck. Also, Willie Nelson, The Rock says, matter of fact, gave me my first guitar. You know, the Trigger guitar he has, the historic one. I guess Martin only made 100 of them. And as a birthday gift, because I was such a huge fan, he gave me one. The Rock's got good stories, doesn't he?
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4: Partly cloudy skies, overnight lows around 62. Easterly winds, 8 to 15 miles per hour. A mix of clouds and sun again. Friday, high temperatures reach up to 82. Lows around 64. Friday night, slight chance for showers. Slight chance of rain showers Saturday, with highs in the upper 70s, mainly cleared Sunday. For the Weatherology Radio Network Weather Center, I'm meteorologist Ulloa Lockwood. Currently 63.

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4: 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The government is over $38 trillion in debt, which means the IRS isn't slowing down. 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

0: Choose to Texas. Ella Langley is on there. It is a Friday. What is up? 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So your odds of winning the Powerball jackpot are 1 in 292,201,338. It's not a great chance. And if you were counting on ChatGPT to help out, a new report looked into people that have used ChatGPT to help play the lottery, and the answer is it can't really help. It's a random draw. There is no AI learning can help you. Now, the one thing that AI can do that that others can't is that it can look at random number combinations that are less likely to be played, meaning that if you do hit, you would hit with a more obscure number. People like to play in patterns, birthdays, lucky number sevens, neat ways. ChatGPT can steer you away from that and have you play more obscure numbers, and maybe you could hit the Powerball. But your odds of winning are still the same if you use ChatGPT to help you come up with the numbers than if you don't.
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3: A mix of clouds and sun today, with daytime highs approaching 82. Winds out of the east, 8 to 15 miles per hour. Chance of rain showers tonight, lows dip down to about 64. Cloudy skies. Cloudy skies expected tomorrow. Slight chance for storms. Daytime highs approaching 80. I'm meteorologist Ulua Lockwood with your weatherology forecast, brought to you by Egg Country. Currently 63.

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0: sweet are you?
1: 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Yeah! It's Friday, TGIF. We've got your Friday party playlist right away, a 6 o'clock ad-free music block helping us get to Morning Chuckle, where we're going to talk back-to-school stuff with very real, definitely not made-up reporter John Doe.
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Your Friday weather is going to be real nice. Cloudy skies, a little daytime, highs approaching 82. We got winds out of the east, 8 to 15 miles an hour. Going to have some sunshine peeking through those clouds later on this afternoon.

Baby and toddler story time going on here today, 9:15 to 9:45 a.m. at the Douglas County Library here in Alexandria. You got children from birth to 36 months, and their parents and caregivers are invited. Older siblings, you're welcome too.

0: I kind of pop here on Z99.3. Well, parents worried about this new outbreak that's been going on this summer with the lettuce, you know. At least according to one school cafeteria, the chance of contaminated lettuce showing up at the lunch menu, it's pretty slim. So our very real definitely now made up reporter John Doe, he has a special message from the cafeteria staff.
1: Greetings, parents, and welcome to a brand new school year. This is a special message from the cafeteria regarding the recent Cyclospora outbreak. First, we want to assure you that your children are completely safe here at school. Why? Because the last place you're going to find lettuce is in our cafeteria. Seriously, when was the last time you saw a vegetable in this building? In fact, there's a pretty good chance most of our

0: options always arrive in one of two forms: frozen or completely unrecognizable. Now, to be fair, we've heard rumors that some schools are indeed serving fresh salads, but here we prefer to remove the risk by removing the salad. That's why today's lunch is the same as it is every day: scorched pizza rolls, chicken nuggets filled with pink goo, and something we're calling chocolate milk because the USDA won't let us call it brown beverage.
1: Ew!
0: That means your child can rest easy, knowing there's virtually no chance they'll encounter contaminated produce at lunchtime. After all, there's plenty of things in our cafeteria that could potentially make a child sick, but lettuce definitely isn't one of them. So parents, here's looking forward to a fantastic new year. And thanks for trusting us to feed your kids.
2: The good news, no contaminated lettuce. The bad news, that's because the cafeteria wasn't serving lettuce in the first place. Morning Chuckle here on Z99.3. We got David Guetta with Flo Rida and Nicki Minaj next. 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
15: Sunshine today with our high nearing 82. Some scattered showers and thunderstorms overnight tonight. Mostly cloudy with a low around 64. Some rain showers possible early Saturday. Cloudy with a high nearing 80. Then partly cloudy and 60 throughout Saturday night. Sunny with a high nearing 77 throughout Sunday. And staying clear throughout Sunday night with a low around 55. Sunny and 79 into Monday, then a slight chance for some rain showers throughout Monday night. From the Weatherology Radio Network Weather Center, I'm meteorologist Tara Foster. Currently it's 61 degrees.
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0: Brian Carey, DJ Khaled, and Lotto here on Z99.3. Crazy, wacky, no way, no good news coming up here at 6:50. We're going to Alabama. A drone was used to deliver contraband into a jail. Well, instead of the contraband getting into the jail, this lady who was delivering it, she's the one that ended up there. We're going to talk about that coming up here at 6:50. But right now, your local and regional news with Mark Anthony.
1: First of all, in news, a woman from Alexandria has been injured following a single vehicle crash along I-94 in Stearns County. The state patrol says that crash took place on Thursday morning near St. Joseph. A Toyota was traveling westbound along I-94 when it left the road and rolled. Officials say Mary Catherine Sting, 64, of Alexandria, was injured and taken to the hospital. That crash does remain under investigation. And the Alexandria City Council met on Thursday. Tom Chorley files this first report.
2: The Alexandria City Council and EDA approved TIF District Number 69 with Unique Opportunities LLC for a five-phase, 375-unit multifamily housing development on or about 32 acres off South McKay Avenue. Phase 1 was required to have a minimum assessed value of $13.21 million. Was assessed at $10.81 million because the actual value is lower than originally projected. The contract for private redevelopment must be amended to reflect the lower valuation and establish the required minimum assessment agreement. This is Tom Chorley.
1: All right, thank you for that, Tom. And the Wings Over Alexandria Air Show will take place tomorrow at the Alexandria Regional Airport here in Alexandria. Airport manager Craig Anderson says it's going to be a great show.
3: We were really debating last year, do we do one in 2026 or do we wait 3 years because our runway is scheduled to be torn up next year. So we figured let's build off of some of the success we had last year and do another show. Then we'll get on like an every other year type time frame. So we're bringing it back for 2026. This coming Saturday, we got about double the acts as last year. The Fagans are bringing up four of their World War II airplanes. Two of them showed up yesterday, actually. I think the others are scheduled to come in Friday.
1: By the way, gates will open at 11:30 a.m. with a main air show performances getting underway at 1 p.m. Tickets are $20 in advance and are available online 25 at the gate tomorrow. For the latest on those tickets and for any updates with the weather, go to the website wingsoveralexandria.org. And that's a look at your news. I'm Mark Anthony.
0: Yeah, you are Mark Anthony with our local and regional update on Z99.3. It's Friday, and I want to celebrate your birthday, anniversary, anything you're celebrating. Text birthday to 320-762-3670 if you're celebrating today, earlier this week, later this weekend. I want to know, and I want to celebrate with you. It could be you, your brother, your sister, your mom, your dad, your grandma, your grandpa, or a dog, a cat, a horse. And you get a chance to win some Douglas County Fair tickets. So text birthday to 320-762-3670. We're already celebrating one birthday here today with Amanda. We'll talk more about that right around 8:40. That's when we party with you.

0: Jackson 5 here on Z99.3. Crazy, wacky, no way, no good news coming up here next at 6:50. We're going to Alabama. Now, this woman tried to deliver contraband into the jail via a drone, you know, on top of the jail. Well, she ended up going into the jail.
1: Wait a minute. First of all, you're not going to speed past that like you didn't just say what you just said.
0: Katy Perry, Chaperone helping us get there. What's
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0: A woman in Alabama allegedly used a drone to deliver some contraband into a jail. Crazy, wacky, no way, no good news.
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0: Authorities say she was paid $1,000 to fly illegal items into the prison yard using a drone. Apparently, online shopping now includes correctional facilities. The plan worked right up until it didn't. Police arrested the woman and charged her in connection with the smuggling attempt. And here's the best part. After being arrested, she was taken to the very same jail she was trying to deliver contraband to. Talk about guaranteed delivery. Crazy, wacky, no way, no good news. She spent all that time trying to get something into the jail and then ended up getting herself in there anyways. We've got your 7 o'clock nonstop music block on the way here, and that's all thanks to Viking Bank.
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2: Hi. Yeah, I'm calling about my son. He's just not himself lately.
3: 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Tell me a little more about what's going on.
2: 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I heard he's not working much and barely talks to us about anything. 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
9: Z-Weather. Sunshine today with our high nearing 82. Some scattered showers and thunderstorms overnight tonight. Mostly cloudy with a low around 64. Some rain showers possible early Saturday. Cloudy with a high nearing 80. Then partly cloudy and 60 throughout Saturday night. Sunny with a high nearing 77 throughout Sunday. And staying clear throughout Sunday night with a low around 55. Sunny and 79 into Monday. Then a slight chance for some rain showers throughout Monday night.
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9: Currently it's 63 degrees.
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0: 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Happy Friday, TGIF. We got music news coming up here at 7:20. We're going to hear a little audio from somebody covering Ella Langley's Choosing Texas. Just when I thought I got him to fall in love with Tennessee. That's a famous actor. We're going to find out who coming up here at 7:20 after an ad-free 7 o'clock nonstop music block. All thanks to Viking Bank. First, though, let's send it to the newsroom. Got our local and regional update with Mark Anthony.
1: First of all, in news, a woman from Alexandria has been injured following a single vehicle crash along I-94 in Stearns County. The state patrol says that crash took place on Thursday morning near St. Joseph. A Toyota was traveling westbound along I-94 when it left the road and rolled. Officials say Mary Catherine Stanglin, 64, of Alexandria, was injured and taken to the hospital. That crash does remain under investigation. And the Alexandria City Council met on Thursday. Tom Chorley files this first report.
2: The Alexandria City Council and EDA approved TIF District Number 69 with Unique Opportunities, LLC, for a five-phase, 375-unit multifamily housing development on or about 32 acres off South McKay Avenue. Phase 1 was required to have a minimum assessed value of $13.21 million was assessed at $10.81 million because the actual value is lower than originally projected. The contract for private redevelopment must be amended to reflect the lower valuation and establish the required minimum assessment agreement. This is Tom Chorley.
1: All right, thank you for that, Tom. And the Wings Over Alexandria Air Show will take place tomorrow at the Alexandria Regional Airport here in Alexandria. Airport manager Craig Anderson says it's going to be a great show.
3: We were really debating last year, do we do one in 2026 or do we wait 3 years because our runway is scheduled to be torn up next year. So we figured let's build off of some of the success we had last year and do another show. Then we'll get on like an every other year type time frame. So we're bringing it back for 2026. This coming Saturday, we got about double the axes last year. The Fagans are bringing up four of their World War II airplanes. Two of them showed up yesterday, actually. I think the others are scheduled to come in Friday.
1: By the way, gates will open at 11:30 a.m. with a main air show performances getting underway at 1 p.m. Tickets are $20 in advance and are available online 25 at the gate tomorrow. For the latest on those tickets and for any updates with the weather, go to the website wingsoveralexandria.org. And that's a look at your news. I'm Mark Anthony.
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6: Sunshine today with our high near 82. Some scattered showers and thunderstorms overnight tonight, mostly cloudy with a low around 64. Some rain showers possible early Saturday, cloudy with a high nearing 80, then partly cloudy and 60 throughout Saturday night. Sunny with a high nearing 77 throughout Sunday, and staying clear throughout Sunday night with a low around 55. Sunny and 79 into Monday, then a slight chance for some rain showers throughout Monday night. From the Weatherology Radio Network Weather Center, I'm meteorologist Kara Foster. Currently it's 63 degrees.
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You get a chance at a pair of Douglas County Fair admission tickets. Yeah.

0: Travis Kelce talks about his wedding to Taylor Swift at Chiefs training camp.
1: It was a fun offseason, man. Wedding was the best night of my life. And I appreciate everybody who came out and celebrated and, had fun with us. And, that's about all I really got from that night. It was a crazy night. It was full of a lot of celebration, but it's football, baby. It's kind of cool to be able to, live out my childhood dream of being in that venue and, the mecca of all sports venues, being able to get married in there. Can't thank, the owners of MSG for allowing us to get the opportunity to do that. Knowing that we wanted a private event and everything, so it was perfect. And the AC was cooking, baby. That was the best part.
0: Matthew McConaughey sings a bluegrass version of Ella Langley's Choosin' Texas on Jimmy Fallon.

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8: Sunshine today with our high nearing 82. Some scattered showers and thunderstorms overnight tonight, mostly cloudy with a low around 64. Some rain showers possible early Saturday, cloudy with a high nearing 80, then partly cloudy and 60 throughout Saturday night. Sunny with a high nearing 77 throughout Sunday, and staying clear throughout Sunday night with a low around 55. Sunny and 79 into Monday, then a slight chance for some rain showers throughout Monday night. From the Weatherology Radio Network Weather Center, I'm meteorologist Kara Foster. Currently it's 63 degrees.
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0: your two average Joe sports show on the way. It's Stump the Mac Day, so we're going to try to stump Mac. That's a very fun game for you, too, because you get to steal an answer from D-Mac if he gets any wrong. He has three questions. Any question he gets wrong, you could steal it. And if you do, you get a prize. So that's coming up here at 7:50 with our two average Joe sports show. That's on the way here, helping us get there. Ellie Golden, she's next.
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17: High temperatures working up into the lower 80s for today under partly sunny skies. Then for tonight, a chance for some late night showers and storms developing with lows in the mid-60s. Saturday, more scattered showers and thundershowers there with highs right around 80. Back to abundant sunshine Sunday, upper 70s. That's your latest forecast from the Weatherology Radio Network Weather Center. I'm meteorologist Michael Carroll. Currently, it's 63.
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0: place like only you know how. Unless you take the extra coffee off, I might get loud. 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

0: Ellie Goulden on Z99.3. Well, that brand new Spider-Man that came out, the brand new day, it became the fastest film to reach $700 million at the U.S. box office. It did this in 13 days, 31% ahead of No Way Home, which is another Spider-Man movie. I still haven't gone out and seen it. I'm not, you know, huge on the Spider-Man franchise or, you know, the Superman anymore, but I've heard nothing but great things. If you've watched it, and maybe your kids have watched it, and you've really enjoyed it, you'll have to let me know. Maybe I'll get out there. We got your Two Average Joe Sports Show next. We're trying to stump the Mac.
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15: Sea weather.
16: High temperatures working up into the lower 80s for today under partly sunny skies. Then for tonight, a chance for some late-night showers and storms developing with lows in the mid-60s. Saturday, more scattered showers and thundershowers there with highs right around 80. Back to abundant sunshine Sunday, upper 70s. That's your latest forecast from the Weatherology Radio Network Weather Center. I'm meteorologist Michael Caro. Right now it's 64.
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0: Akon here on Z99.3. Right now, 64 degrees, got some nice sunshine, 82 for a high here on our Friday. It's time to stump the Mac. It's our Two Average Joe sports show. We're going to try to stump the Mac. He gets three questions, two sports, one music. You have a chance to steal that for a Douglas County Fair ticket. So that's coming up.
1: They don't claim to be experts, just loud.
2: The team, go sports.
1: It's time for the Two Average Joe's sports show.

0: at the football game.
1: Why? Why? My puck, baby! Don't you ever touch my puck!
2: And now for something completely different.
3: You can do it! Wings up!
4: Good morning, D-Mac. Are you ready to get stumped?
5: I am, but I'm going to throw something in your direction as I'll throw a response out to see if it matches up with one of the possible questions. And I have not seen any of the questions this morning. My response is Kyle Schwarber. What's the question?
4: Phillies. He's a home run hitter.
5: Yeah, that is correct.
4: Yesterday.
5: Yes, yeah. But is that one of the questions?
4: It is not. No.
5: Oh, darn.
4: Yeah. What did he do?
5: Well, he gave the Philadelphia Phillies the lead in the Field of Dreams game last night as the leadoff batter, hitting a solo home run. And then later in the game, he hit a high fly ball to right field that could have been caught at the wall, but it popped off of Luke Keyshaw's glove. Popped into the corn, so little popcorn home run for Schwarber there on a two-homer night.
4: I did see that, but Luke Keyshaw, he did get a home run that last night. So.
5: Right, I mean, but. I was listening to Chris Atterbury from the Twins Baseball Network, I believe, what did he, he had a unique call, and what was it, I'm blanking out now. I guess maybe that's the fear of being near the microphone here. But, rattles the tassels was on the Keyshaw home run last night because it went into the corn. And, you know, the corn has not been detasseled as of yet. So so there are tassels on the top of the corn.
4: So I
5: thought that was very clever on Chris Atterbury's part, you know, talking about the Keyshaw home run. Rattles the tassels.
4: The most notable part of the game yesterday, other than them losing by a decent amount to the Phillies, is those jerseys are so good for the Twins. I just wish they would be back.
5: Well, they had a variation of that in the opening of Target Field in 2010 that they wore that a lot for. In fact, that may have been their uniform in 2010 you know, they were able to win the division title, winning about 95 games that year. So if those, you know, type of uniforms could bring more victories for the Twins, maybe they ought to adopt them a full time again.
4: Oh, yeah. Yeah, those are the jerseys I remember growing up watching. And, you know, I think of like Jason Kubel, Michael Gaudier, those kind of guys. And
5: Justin Morneau, Joe Mauer was a part of those teams.
4: Yeah.
5: Of course, I believe he walked out of the corn last night as one of the Hall of Famers. So, just a fabulous night. And this is probably one of those instances where the score is a little bit secondary because, again, you know, first Field of Dreams game in 4 years. And I understand that, you know, that stadium facility that they're going to use, that's going to be permanent there. Mm-hmm. And eventually you might see some development around it, although I'm sure they're going to try to keep the rustic charm of playing out in a cornfield. But I believe the Northwoods League, which has teams like the St. Cloud Rocks and the Wilmer Stingers, they're going to put a new franchise in the Field of Dreams. So that will be a stop.
4: Cool.
5: I don't know if it will be for the Rocks and the Stingers, but as the Northwoods League is expanding, Dyersville, Iowa is going to have its own team.
4: Good. That's pretty cool. Yeah, it should be used more than once or twice a year. So.
5: Well, I'm wondering if maybe the state of Iowa, because they play their high school baseball and softball games in the summer, you know, because they want a lot of their athletes competing in track and field in the spring. So softball and baseball are summer sports down in Iowa, and you basically play late May, June, July, and then you have your state tournaments right around the 1st of August, you know, before the Iowa State Fair and everything. I'm wondering if they would not use the Field of Dreams as the site of their state tournament events. I think that would be, if they aren't already going to do that, I hope they are considering that down in Iowa.
4: Yeah, that would be cool. That would be a memorable thing for the kids, for sure. All right, T-Mac, are you ready to get stumped?
5: Yes, bring it on, as they say.
4: All right, as the game goes, D-Mac gets three questions. If he gets all three right, well, he wins and gets bragging rights. But for every question D-Mac gets wrong, you, the listener, gets a chance to answer it correctly and score tickets to the Douglas County Fair. All you have to do is text 320-762-3670 with your answer. And remember, you can answer right as soon as I ask the question. And, you know, if D-Mac gets it right, well, you got it right too, or wrong. But you could test your trivia no matter what, and then you're the first to answer, too.
5: Right, yeah, that you show your as, well, I'm never going to claim I'm smart, but being receptive on getting the correct answer, you don't have to wait until it blurts out of my mouth. Oh, I mean, you can text it right away.
4: There you go. All right, ready? Let's get right into it here, D-Mac. First question, we're going to start with music here today. We're going to switch it up a little bit. Who released the album Rumors in 1977?
5: Ah, geez, I think we're kind of getting under this pop-up here. I believe it's going to pop into the glove with the response of Fleetwood Mac.
4: Wings Up! That's right, yes, Fleetwood Mac, they did release that. It was the top album on the charts, too, in 1977. So we're staying in the 70s here. There's only hint here.
5: Oh, wow.
4: What NFL team completed the only perfect season in history, including winning the Super Bowl in 1972?
5: That was a year that this team did not beat the Minnesota Vikings mm-hmm. in the Super Bowl. Back then, the NFC champion was known as the Washington Redskins. And the Redskins scored their only touchdown on a blocked field goal, but the Miami Dolphins scored two times out at the Coliseum to finish with that perfect record. So, Miami Dolphins.
4: Wings up! That's right, too. Yes, 17-0, obviously. It'd be a little different now if a team went undefeated, but
5: yeah, I think you have to go at least 20-0 now, I believe, with a 17-game regular season schedule. But that is remarkable. Of course, we almost had a team, I want to say close to two decades ago now, had its run of perfection wrecked by Eli Manning and the New York Football Giants in the Super Bowl, which I know Randy Moss was part of that New England team at that time, but it was kind of fun to see the G-Men win.
4: Yes, I remember watching that game with Patriots fans, too, so made it a little sweeter. All right, D-Mac, last question here. You're 2-for-2 so far. Let's see if you can go 3-for-3. Who has won the most NBA championships as a player? So not a team, as a player. And he's got 11.
5: All right, I could definitely wobble off the beam and fall to the floor completely on this one. I am going to guess Bill Russell.
4: Wings up! You got it, yes. That was a good one. Yeah, we did have somebody answer it, too, so they got it right, too.
5: Oh,
4: so
5: my.
4: It was waiting in the creek, so congrats to you, and you got that right, too. But you got it right, too.
5: So I was following the texter then. Yes. So, but I'm not looking at the screen of texts that are coming in. But congratulations to the person that also responded with Bill Russell.
4: Yeah, they actually got 2 out of 3 here. They answered all 3 of them, and they got
5: excellent.
4: 2 out of 3 answers. So congrats to the person listening right now and playing
5: now,
4: along.
5: Is there any possibility that this person could get... Are they in the running for a Douglas County Fair pass at all? Or, I mean, I almost feel like I'm imprisoning these Douglas County Fair passes because I responded correctly, and I can't win them myself. You know, only the listeners get the Douglas County Fair passes. So, as the judge and jury here, how are those going to be distributed?
4: You know what? I think I can give them one Douglas County Fair ticket. I think that's fair here. 2 out of 3 ain't bad.
5: Yes, Meatloaf once said that.
4: He did say that.
5: Got a hit single with it.
4: The person who did text in, since you're playing along, you're the only one texting in the answers, you get a Douglas County Fair ticket. Text in, same number, same place, text in your name and the name that you could pick it up and stop on by the office.
5: All right, so the person that was responding with all of the responses for Stump the Mac here, let us know who you are so JP can get right back to you.
4: Unless you are Bill Russell, of course, because he did say that name.
5: Well, we might have somebody in the listening audience known as Bill Russell. If he's the NBA champion with 11 rings, though, I'd like to, like to see one of those rings.
4: That would be
5: pretty cool.
4: Yeah. All right, D-Mac, well, you did not get stumped this week. We're going to try again next week, but... coming up here shortly, we got Cardinal Sports Reports at the end of the month. That's rapidly approaching.
5: Yes, it coincides this year. I think this year and next fall as well, it's going to coincide with the first day of school for Alexandria District 206 kids, because school's starting before Labor Day each of the next two academic years. They did not allow the extra week of summer break for the young people in District 206 this year. So August 31st will be our debut day of the Alexandria Cardinal Sports Report. So We will have those two times a day here on Z99, right around 8:20 or so in the morning, and then around 3:45 or 3:50 in the afternoon, yeah. And that's starting August 31st, Monday through Friday.
0: All right, I'm looking forward to that.
5: But if it's okay with you, I'll try to grab some airtime with you as you can continue to stump me all throughout academic year, too.
0: Absolutely, looking forward to that as well. So that's coming up here later in the month. Coming up at 8:20 today, it's Why My Friday Rocks. D-Mac, why is your Friday rock?
5: Well, my Friday rocks because we've got some sunshine and my good weather friend Les Humid is also in the neighborhood. So.
0: Ooh, I like the sound of that. Yeah, my Friday rocks for a lot of reasons. One, it's Friday. Two, I'm on Z99 here. And three, talking to you. And you brought in some donut treats here today.
5: Yes, my favorite convenience store in the upper Midwest now has a location in Alexandria after a long, long patient wait. But today is the first full day that KT is open on the south side, and so I declared earlier in the week that it was going to be a glazer day for the co-workers and everything, and being that our general manager Chris is back in the house today, then it's only appropriate that we celebrate his return back into the campus here.
0: I love it. Look forward to getting on over there and getting a glazer. D-Mac, thanks for joining us here today. Have a great weekend. We'll talk to you on Monday.
5: Yeah, you as well. Thanks.
0: D-Mac David Clark, sports director here in Alexandria Leighton Media. 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
7: First of all, in news, a woman from Alexandria has been injured following a single vehicle crash along I-94 in Stearns County. The State Patrol says that crash took place on Thursday morning near St. Joseph. A Toyota was traveling westbound along I-94 when it left the road and rolled. Officials say Mary Catherine Stanglin, 64, of Alexandria, was injured and taken to the hospital. That crash does remain under investigation. And the Alexandria City Council met on Thursday. Tom Chorley files this first report.
8: The Alexandria City Council and EDA approved TIF District Number 69 with Unique Opportunities LLC for a five-phase, 375-unit multifamily housing development on or about 32 acres off South McKay Avenue. Phase 1 was required to have a minimum assessed value of $13.21 million. Days was assessed at $10.81 million because the actual value is lower than originally projected. The contract for private redevelopment must be amended to reflect the lower valuation and establish the required minimum assessment agreement. This is Tom Chorley.
7: All right, thank you for that, Tom. And the Wings Over Alexandria Air Show will take place tomorrow at the Alexandria Regional Airport here in Alexandria. Airport manager Craig Anderson says it's going to be a great show.
9: We were really debating last year, do we do one in 2026 or do we wait 3 years because our runway is scheduled to be torn up next year. So we figured let's build off of some of the success we had last year and do another show. Then we'll get on like an every other year type time frame. So we're bringing it back for 2026. This coming Saturday, we got about double the axes last year. The Fagans are bringing up four of their World War II airplanes. Two of them showed up yesterday, actually. I think the others are scheduled to come in Friday.
7: By the way, gates will open at 11:30 a.m. with a main air show performances getting underway at 1 p.m. Tickets are $20 in advance and are available online 25 at the gate tomorrow. For the latest on those tickets and for any updates with the weather, go to the website wingsoveralexandria.org. And that's a look at your news. I'm Mark Anthony.
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11: High temperatures working up into the lower 80s for today under partly sunny skies. Then for tonight, a chance for some late-night showers and storms developing with lows in the mid-60s. Saturday, more scattered showers and thundershowers there with highs right around 80. Back to abundant sunshine Sunday, upper 70s. That's your latest forecast from the Weatherology Radio Network Weather Center. I'm meteorologist Michael Caro. Right now, it's 64.
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Free 8 o'clock hat trick of hits music block. You can give me your Friday song any time of the day here this morning, actually, until 10. Text the keyword JAM to 320-762-3670. You can have your song requested. Get your Friday going right. We got Nikki Yore right now.

0: hat trick here today. 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
1: It's Mr. 305 checking in for the remix. You know they had that 75 Street Brazil. Well, this year's gonna be called Gaiocho. Que hola, gata, que hola, omega. And this is how we gonna do it.

0: Yeah, it's Why My Friday Rocks. We're going to kick off Friday the right way, thanks to C&D Granite. You tell me what you've got planned this weekend and why today feels a little better. And let's chat. Give me a call. You can also shoot me a text, 320-762-3670. We've got a pair of tickets to the Douglas County Fair on the line here today. We're giving away one pair of those. If you give me a call or text, 320-762-3670. All right, let's see why Riker's Friday rocks. It rocks because it's Friday. Yeah, that's right. Leanne's Friday rocks because she's going to the lake with her kids to Glenwood. That'll be a lot of fun. Eric's Friday rocks because he got a new hot tub and it's coming out today. That'll be a lot of fun, especially in the winter seasons. And then somebody said their Friday rocks because it's the last day of the week. Yeah, I think it rocks because of that too. My Friday rocks, we're celebrating some great people here as their wedding is today. Also, we got some birthdays to shout out coming up here at 8:40. It's our birthday club. That's why my Friday rocks here on C&D on Z99 on the C&D Granite Morning Show. Happy Friday, TGIF.
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0: 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We're going to hear from Jay Farrow as he talks about what he was like in school.
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7: Weather. High temperatures working up into the lower 80s for today under partly sunny skies. Then for tonight, a chance for some late night showers and storms developing with lows in the mid-60s. Saturday, more scattered showers and thunder showers there with highs right around 80. Back to abundant sunshine Sunday, upper 70s. That's your latest forecast from the Weatherology Radio Network Weather Center. I'm meteorologist Michael Caro. Right now it's 66.
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0: That's Bruno Mars here on Z99.3. It's time for our birthday club. If you've got any last birthday anniversary wishes you want to say, text birthday to 320-762-3670. All right, a quick happy birthday to a couple people who shouted them out. Happy birthday to Sister JP. She's celebrating on Sunday. And then happy birthday to Amanda. She's celebrating here today. Also, celebrity happy birthday. So here's who you celebrate your birthday with. You can say you celebrate. You have the same birthday as Tim Tebow. He's turning 39 here today. Spencer Pratt, 43. Mila Kunis, 43. Halle Berry is 60 here today. Magic Johnson, 67. Steve Martin, he's 81. Celebrity birthdays tomorrow, Saturday. Jennifer Lawrence is 36. Joe Jonas, he's 37 years old. We've got Ben Affleck turning 54. And on Sunday, Sophie Cunningham, 30. Rumor Willis, he's 38. We've got Vanessa Carlton turning 46. Duck Dynasty's Jace Robertson turning 57. And then Steve Carroll, he's turning 64. That's according to Wikipedia. Well, nobody knows how old he is. Hey, we got LMFAO on the way. Also, Sabrina Carpenter. We're going to party here coming up on Z99.3. Happy birthday to everybody.
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0: reminiscing with Jack Black as he talks about his very first commercial. That, we've got audio with Jay Farrell and Matthew McConaughey. That's all coming up. It's Entertainment Audio.
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0: Jack Black talks about his very first commercial.
2: I was a child actor, yeah. My stepfather drove me around to all my auditions, and that was a big day for me because I knew that the kids at school were going to see me on a TV commercial. Yes. And I did get that. I've been chasing the dragon ever since. I had so much fun on that and being a little famous at school.
0: Jay Farrell talks about his school days.
3: You know, I always had a knack for like impersonating teachers and just observational comedy. So I would definitely use teachers to kind of try to get friends, even though I only had a couple, you know. But through my awkwardness, I think it was just being able to do what I do, because I had awkward weight. You know, little kids, some little boys, they got normal little boy weight. I ain't had that. You know, when I gained weight, it's like here and up here, so I look like my sister. You know what I mean? Yeah. So
0: Matthew McConaughey talks about recently meeting the Pope.
4: Met the Pope.
5: There's a reverence there and an honor to do that. This is a man who sits in the seat to represent the moral compass. To meet him, you know, I had some things I wanted to talk to him about, but it's kind of like if you prepare things to talk to the Pope about, it's kind of like preparing a speech before like the Oscars or something. You don't know if you're gonna win, so if you win and you pull out a speech, it's kind of arrogant, right? To go like, well, I had a speech written.
3: Yeah.
5: So you show up to meet the Pope and you have some things to say, and we went off script anyway, and but I got talked about some nice things, man.
6: Did you make him laugh?
5: He made me laugh, which is one of the things that I think is consistent about the holiest, most spiritual people I've ever met in the world. They all got a great sense of humor.
0: 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We've got your Flashback 5 coming up here at 9:05. 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

0: JP along with you for one more hour on the C&D Granted Morning Show on Z99.3. Flashback 5 coming up here at 9.05. We're going back a few years ago to see what the top 5 songs of the chart were then. That's coming up here at 9.05, but first, your news.
1: First of all, in news, officials say a woman from Alexandria has been injured following a single vehicle crash in Stearns County. The state patrol says that crash took place on Thursday morning near St. Joseph. A Toyota Corolla was reportedly traveling westbound along I-94 when it left the roadway and rolled. Officials say Mary Catherine Stanglin, 64, of Alexandria, was injured and taken to the hospital. That crash does remain under investigation. And the latest U.S. Drought Monitor map released on Thursday shows most of central and west central Minnesota are currently abnormally dry to being in a moderate drought. Most of Douglas County is now currently in a moderate drought, except for the southwest corner, which is currently abnormally dry. Most of Polk, Grant, and Stevens counties are abnormally dry. All of Otter Tail County is in a moderate drought situation, while most of Todd County is also in a moderate drought, except for the northeastern corner, which is in a severe drought. A more active weather pattern is expected to set up early next week. Could see some rain chances Monday night all the way through Wednesday. And the Wings Over Alexandria Air Show will take place tomorrow at the Alexandria Regional Airport. Airport manager Craig Anderson says it's going to be a great show for the area.
2: We were really debating last year, do we do one in 2026 or do we wait 3 years because our runway is scheduled to be torn up next year. So we figured, let's build off of some of the success we had last year and do another show. Then we'll get on like an every other year type time frame. So we're bringing it back for 2026 this coming Saturday. We got about double the axes last year. The Fagans are bringing up four of their World War II airplanes. Two of them showed up yesterday, actually. I think the others are scheduled to come in Friday.
1: Now, gates will open at 11:30 a.m. tomorrow with a main air show performances set to get underway at 1 p.m. Tickets are $20 in advance and are available online and $25 at the gate tomorrow. In case of rain tomorrow, rain date will take place on Sunday. For the latest updates and for those tickets, go to the website wingsoveralexandria.org. And that's a look at your news. I'm Mark Anthony.
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0: running. We're going back to 2010 for Flashback 5. I would have been 10 years old, probably at a golf practice or swimming lessons, secretly dancing to these songs in my head. Let's count down the top 5 hits that were running the show this month in 2010. Starting at number 5, Alejandro by Lady Gaga. Number 4, it's Billionaire by Travis McCoy and Bruno Mars.

perfect mix of rap and rock. Number three, it's Airplanes by B.O.B. with Hayley Williams. Usher hit the club scene hard, including this one. At number two, OMG by Usher and Will.i.am.

0: And finally, the top song in this month in 2010. It's a sunny anthem, a beach day vibe that took over the airwaves and your summer playlist. It's California Girls by Katy Perry with Snoop Dogg. The biggest song of 2010, Flashback 5 on Z99.3.
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0: Travis Kelce talks about his wedding to Taylor Swift at Chiefs training camp.
1: It was a fun offseason, man. Wedding was the best night of my life. And I appreciate everybody who came out and celebrated and, had fun with us. And, that's about all I really got from that night. It was a crazy night. It was full of a lot of celebration, but it's football, baby. It's kind of cool to be able to, live out my childhood dream of being in that venue and, the mecca of all sports venues, being able to get married in there. Can't thank, the owners of MSG for allowing us to get the opportunity to do that. Knowing that we wanted a private event and everything, so it was perfect. And the AC was cooking, baby. That was the best part.
0: Matthew McConaughey sings a bluegrass version of Ella Langley's Choosin' Texas on Jimmy Fallon.

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0: TGIF to you. That's Katy Perry here on Z99.3. Well, that's a wrap for me today and this week. Thanks for hanging out on the C&D Grennan Morning Show all week long. Come on back on Monday. We've got some more entertainment audio, crazy, wacky, no way, no good news, music news, all kinds of fun stuff. And we're giving away more Douglas County Fair tickets. So come on back Monday. Have a great weekend. Keep rocking that smile. Looks great on you. Stay awesome. Go out there and make somebody's day a little brighter. Come up next, we've got Focus on the Family commentary with Jim Daly. Our comedy today is right now, Lewis Black. He talks about Starbucks. Have a great weekend. You deserve it. We'll talk again on Monday. Bye.
1: Oh, and in case I don't see you, good afternoon, good evening, and good night.
2: Yeah.
3: I've seen the end of the universe, and it happens to be in the United States. And oddly enough, it's in Houston, Texas. Imagine my surprise when I left the comedy club one day and walked to the end of the block, and there on one corner was a Starbucks. And across the street from that Starbucks, in the exact same building as that Starbucks, there was a Starbucks. I looked back and forth thinking the sun was playing tricks with my eyes. But there was a Starbucks across from a Starbucks. And that, my friends, is the end of the universe. People say, how do you know? And I say, go there. Stand between those two Starbucks. Look at your watch. Time stands still. And if you look this way and look at only the one Starbucks, immediately you think, when I turn around, there can't possibly be a Starbucks behind me. Nobody could be that stupid. And if there was a just and loving God, he wouldn't allow this kind of thing to happen. So you turn slowly, thinking you'll see a Denny's or a Gap or a mobile station. And there's a Starbucks!
4: Every marriage hits a lull sooner or later. It can happen days, weeks, even months or years after your wedding. But one day, the excitement you felt together gives way to the dullness of routine. Husbands and wives get bored with each other. Relationships get stuck in a rut. And we don't always know how to break ourselves free. We need a strategy that we can return to again and again to navigate the different stages of our marriage. Here's a helpful tip to inject some new life into your marriage. Try something new. Studies show that experiencing something new together is like opening a window to your relationship and letting fresh air come in. One study broke couples into groups and tested the effect of different experiences on their marriage. One group shared a typical date night together, like a nice dinner and a movie, but another group spent 90 minutes a week trying new things. Some went hiking for the first time or took dance lessons. One couple Velcroed themselves together and went through an elaborate obstacle course. The couples who tried new things reported higher levels of connection, intimacy, and feelings of romance than those who enjoyed a routine date night. They talked more, they touched more, they looked each other in the eye more and connected at a deeper level. Give it a try. If you're stuck in a rut, carve out a new groove, one that breathes life into your marriage. For Focus on the Family, I'm Jim Daly.
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Have you seen the viral video of Shaboozy accidentally crashing a bride and groom's wedding by floating by on the river? 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Right now, it's Philip Phillips, Homesick. 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

0: Olivia Rodrigo dropped dead on Saturday, August 8th, just before a couple's wedding ceremony was about to begin at Browns Owens River Campground near Mammoth Lakes. A group of folks came floating by on inner tubes on the upper Owens River. At the start of that line of floaters was none other than Shaboozy. So the wedding planner paused the start of the wedding and then asked if they could take photos and video. Shaboozy said sure, but he's not getting off the float. So they did. The couple stood up above them, overlooking the river as they were floating by, and they all waved to the camera. That video has now gone viral. 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
7: Weather. High temperatures working up into the lower 80s for today under partly sunny skies. And for tonight, a chance for some late night showers and storms developing with lows in the mid 60s. Saturday, more scattered showers and thunder showers there with highs right around 80. Back to abundant sunshine Sunday, upper 70s. That's your latest forecast from the Weatherology Radio Network Weather Center. I'm meteorologist Michael Carum. Right now, 70 degrees.
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0: 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On Wednesday, Matthew McConaughey was on The Tonight Show starring Jimmy Fallon. And he, who, by the way, is from Texas, and Jimmy, along with the indie folk band The Last Bison, performed a bluegrass cover of Ella Langley's Choosin' Texas. Ella actually saw it. She shared it and commented, "I don't think I'll ever recover from this."
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20: Partial sunshine at times for this afternoon with highs into the lower 80s. Then for tonight, a chance for some late-night showers and storms developing with lows in the mid-60s. Saturday, more scattered showers and thundershowers there with highs right around 80. Back to abundant sunshine Sunday, upper 70s. That's your latest forecast from the Weatherology Radio Network Weather Center. I'm meteorologist Michael Caro. Currently, it's 72.
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1: Benson Boone, Beautiful Things. 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

0: Taylor Swift, I knew it, I knew you. While talking to the press this week at training camp for the Kansas City Chiefs, Travis Kelce was asked about having his wedding at Madison Square Garden. He said, MSG man, you know, I always told myself I'd go for a playoff game when the Knicks were rocking, and my wife went when I was stuck in a mini camp, so I didn't get my opportunity to go then. So it's kind of cool to be able to live out my childhood dream of being in that venue and the mecca of all sports venues, being able to get married in there. He said, I can't thank the owners of MSG enough for allowing us to get the opportunity to do that, knowing that we wanted a private event and everything. 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

0: partial sunshine at times for this afternoon with highs into the lower 80s. Then for tonight, a chance for some late-night showers and storms developing with lows in the mid-60s. Saturday, more scattered showers and thundershowers there with highs right around 80. Back to abundant sunshine Sunday, upper 70s. That's your latest forecast from the Weatherology Radio Network Weather Center. I'm meteorologist Michael Caron. Currently, it's 72.
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Cyrus's fiance Max Morando revealed in an interview recently that he took Miley to Japan to pull off a carefully orchestrated proposal that he tried to keep under wraps, but she seemed to sense it was coming, so to throw her off, he waited until the very last moment of the very last day. Here's Miley Cyrus, Flowers.

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0: 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I'm going in for my annual physical this month, and I'm lucky because my doctor does take her time and listen. 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
17: Partial sunshine at times for this afternoon with highs into the lower 80s. Then for tonight, a chance for some late night showers and storms developing with lows in the mid 60s. Saturday, more scattered showers and thunder showers there with highs right around 80. Back to abundant sunshine Sunday, upper 70s. That's your latest forecast from the Weatherology Radio Network Weather Center. I'm meteorologist Michael Caro. Right now it's 73.
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this will fade eventually. 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
1: First of all, in news, a woman from Alexandria has been injured following a single vehicle crash along I-94 in Stearns County. The State Patrol says that crash took place on Thursday morning near St. Joseph. A Toyota was traveling westbound along I-94 when it left the road and rolled. Officials say Mary Catherine Stanglin, 64, of Alexandria, was injured and taken to the hospital. That crash does remain under investigation. And the Alexandria City Council met on Thursday. Tom Chorley files this first report.
2: The Alexandria City Council and EDA approved TIF District Number 69 with Unique Opportunities, LLC, for a five-phase, 375-unit multifamily housing development on or about 32 acres off South McKay Avenue. Phase 1 was required to have a minimum assessed value of $13.21 million was assessed at $10.81 million because the actual value is lower than originally projected. The contract for private redevelopment must be amended to reflect the lower valuation and establish the required minimum assessment agreement. This is Tom Chorley.
1: All right, thank you for that, Tom. And the Wings Over Alexandria Air Show will take place tomorrow at the Alexandria Regional Airport here in Alexandria. Airport manager Craig Anderson says it's going to be a great show.
3: We were really debating last year, do we do one in 2026 or do we wait 3 years because our runway is scheduled to be torn up next year. So we figured let's build off of some of the success we had last year and do another show. Then we'll get on like an every other year type time frame. So we're bringing it back for 2026. This coming Saturday, we got about double the axes last year. The Fagans are bringing up four of their World War II airplanes. Two of them showed up yesterday, actually. I think the others are scheduled to come in Friday.
1: By the way, gates will open at 11:30 a.m. with a main air show performances getting underway at 1 p.m. Tickets are $20 in advance and are available online 25 at the gate tomorrow. For the latest on those tickets and for any updates with the weather, go to the website wingsoveralexandria.org. And that's a look at your news. I'm Mark Anthony.
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7: Partial sunshine at times for this afternoon with highs into the lower 80s. Then for tonight, a chance for some late night showers and storms developing with lows in the mid 60s. Saturday, more scattered showers and thunder showers there with highs right around 80. Back to abundant sunshine Sunday, upper 70s. That's your latest forecast from the Weatherology Radio Network Weather Center. I'm meteorologist Michael Caro. Right now it's 75.

Post Malone with Circles. Did you know that Ed Sheeran thought he might be a one-hit wonder with his debut single, The A-Team, back in 2011? I'll tell you what he had to say about it coming up. Here's Martin Garrix and Ed Sheeran. Repeat it. Stay.

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0: Sienna Spiro, Die on This Hill. Apparently, Ed Sheeran thought he might be a one-hit wonder before performing his 2011 debut single, The A-Team, at SoFi Stadium in Los Angeles last Saturday. He told the crowd, "This song became a slow burn hit throughout the world. I thought this song would be my only hit. I was happy if it was my only hit because I love this song. But 16 years later, people are still filling up venues of this size to sing this song with me. And I love that tonight is in Inglewood. My first show in America was in Inglewood. It feels like a nice full circle moment." 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
5: Weather. Partial sunshine at times for this afternoon with highs into the lower 80s. Then for tonight, a chance for some late night showers and storms developing with lows in the mid 60s. Saturday, more scattered showers and thunder showers there with highs right around 80. Back to abundant sunshine Sunday, upper 70s. That's your latest forecast from the Weatherology Radio Network Weather Center. I'm meteorologist Michael Caro. Right now, 77.
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0: 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Taylor Swift was spotted Wednesday leaving the private members club Annabelle's in London, sporting a new shorter shoulder-length haircut.
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13: Partial sunshine at times for this afternoon with highs into the lower 80s. Then for tonight, a chance for some late night showers and storms developing with lows in the mid-60s. Saturday, more scattered showers and thundershowers there with highs right around 80. Back to abundant sunshine Sunday, upper 70s. That's your latest forecast from the Weatherology Radio Network Weather Center. I'm meteorologist Michael Caro. Right now it's 75.

0: Ava Max, David Guetta, and Alphaville with Forever Young. 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

Sabrina Carpenter Espresso. What could make Ella Langley say, I don't think I'll ever recover from this? I'll tell you in just a bit. Here's Zara Larsson, Midnight Sun.

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0: Langley, Choose in Texas. That song is number one for its 17th week on the Billboard Hot 100 singles chart this week. Big congrats to Ella Langley. But what could make Ella say, I don't think I'll ever recover from this? How about a huge movie star singing your song? That actually happened this week on The Tonight Show starring Jimmy Fallon. Texas native Matthew McConaughey was on the show on Wednesday. He and Jimmy teamed up with indie folk band The Last Bison and ended up doing a bluegrass cover of Ella's song, Choose in Texas. Ella shared that video to her Instagram stories with the caption, I don't think I'll ever recover from this.
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1: Partial sunshine at times for this afternoon with highs into the lower 80s. Then for tonight, a chance for some late-night showers and storms developing with lows in the mid-60s. Saturday, more scattered showers and thundershowers there with highs right around 80. Back to abundant sunshine Sunday, upper 70s. That's your latest forecast from the Weatherology Radio Network Weather Center. I'm meteorologist Michael Caro. Right now it's 79.

Becky G recently dropped a collab with Selena Gomez and Benny Blanco called Te Olvido, and she said it felt surreal. Here's Rima and Selena Gomez with Calm Down.

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0: Nikki Yore and Daisy with Sunroof. Happy birthday. If you're celebrating today, you're sharing it with celebs like Steve Martin, who's 81, Marcia Gay Harden and Magic Johnson, both 67, the original Cindy Brady, Susan Olsen is 65, Halle Berry, 60, Catherine Bell, 58, author Daniel Steele, 79, Jack A. Harry is 70, Doechii, 28 today, and Mila Kunis, Spencer Pratt, and one of my faves from New Girl, Lamorne Morris, all 43 today.
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17: Weather. Partial sunshine at times for this afternoon with highs into the lower 80s. Then for tonight, a chance for some late night showers and storms developing with lows in the mid 60s. Saturday, more scattered showers and thunder showers there with highs right around 80. Back to abundant sunshine Sunday, upper 70s. That's your latest forecast from the Weatherology Radio Network Weather Center. I'm meteorologist Michael Caro. Currently, it's 81.

0: 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We've been certified as the number one hit music station and the winner of this year's All Your Favorite Songs Award. 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

0: Hozier with Too Sweet. That's going to wrap it up for me, Kelsey Page. I appreciate you hanging out with me on your Friday. Thanks so much for listening. Have a great weekend.
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That is Harry Styles getting ready to kick off a really long run of shows at Madison Square Garden. It's kicking off the end of this month. Chuck D with you. Hey, congratulations. You made it Friday afternoon. We've got a little ways to go to the weekend, but it is so very close.

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0: hit the same. Okay, moms and dads, this may not come as much of a surprise to you, but this weekend, shopping for school supplies, it's going to be insane. 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We keep thinking, oh, we got plenty of time. 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Oh, buddy. Yeah, so if you're heading out to shop for school supplies this weekend, be patient. Just take a little extra time. It's going to be a little manic, but you'll get through it.
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14: Partial sunshine at times for this afternoon with highs into the lower 80s. Then for tonight, a chance for some late night showers and storms developing with lows in the mid 60s. Saturday, more scattered showers and thunder showers there with highs right around 80. Back to abundant sunshine Sunday, upper 70s. That's your latest forecast from the Weatherology Radio Network Weather Center. I'm meteorologist Michael Caro.

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0: Hey, do you like Kentucky Fried Chicken? Do you like Oreo cookies? Well, the two of them are collaborating to create a fried chicken cookie. And to that I say no, absolutely not. Unacceptable. You can't just walk into a store and buy something that delicious. You have to go to the county fair. You have to park next to a cornfield, walk across sawdust, all the while smelling cow farts, up to a sketchy tent run by a dude with a surprisingly low number of teeth as he deep fat fries an Oreo cookie. You have to earn something this delicious. You just can't walk into a store and buy this. Totally unacceptable.
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22: Weather. Partial sunshine at times for this afternoon with highs into the lower 80s. Then for tonight, a chance for some late night showers and storms developing with lows in the mid 60s. Saturday, more scattered showers and thunder showers there with highs right around 80. Back to abundant sunshine Sunday, upper 70s. That's your latest forecast from the Weatherology Radio Network Weather Center. I'm meteorologist Michael Caro. Currently it's 81.
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That is Bruno Mars, Lady Gaga, Die With a Smile. All right, sending happy birthday wishes out to Susan Olson. Does that name ring a bell? Well, if you are very old like me, it does. Cindy Brady from the Brady Bunch. Do you want to know that she's 65 years old? I don't want to know that she's 65. Happy birthday, Cindy.

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1: 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Retirement homes in 40 years are just going to be old people playing Super Smash Brothers while The Office loops on repeat. 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That seems like a pretty decent retirement, yeah? I think I could spend my last few years like that, don't you? 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

0: storms developing with lows in the mid-60s. Saturday, more scattered showers and thundershowers there with highs right around 80. Back to abundant sunshine Sunday, upper 70s. That's your latest forecast from the Weatherology Radio Network Weather Center. I'm meteorologist Michael Caro. Right now, it's 82.
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0: That is One Republic and Apologize. Chuck D here. 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
18: Weather. Partial sunshine at times for this afternoon with highs into the lower 80s. Then for tonight, a chance for some late night showers and storms developing with lows in the mid 60s. Saturday, more scattered showers and thunder showers there with highs right around 80. Back to abundant sunshine Sunday, upper 70s. That's your latest forecast from the Weatherology Radio Network Weather Center. I'm meteorologist Michael Caro. Right now it's 82.
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1: That is Harry Styles. I am Chuck D. Coming up in a few moments, going to hear from Gracie Abrams. She is on with Jimmy Fallon later on this evening. We'll hear from her in a bit. First, Stella Lefty and Boston.

0: 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Always make good choices. 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

0: When something goes wrong in the house, are you the type of person that immediately calls a professional, or like my wife, do you hop on YouTube and see if you can figure it out? It's amazing the amount of information that exists on YouTube. That's part of why I'm calling attention today to the most awesome person on the planet Earth, this woman in Des Moines. Her name is Megan Wetzel. She was sitting at home. Her husband came home from jogging and had a heart attack. Yeah, right there in the living room. Came in, he was out of breath, and he just dropped to the ground. Well, she called 911, and while she was waiting, she hopped online, went to YouTube, and found a video on how to do CPR. So she was able to perform CPR while waiting for the paramedics to show up. Helped save his life. So I'm telling you, if there's something that you need to know how to do, chances are good you can find it on YouTube. This is remarkable. Very quick thinking, Megan Wetzel from Des Moines, today's most awesome person on the planet Earth.
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13: Z. weather.
14: Chance of thunderstorms tonight. Otherwise, cloudy skies expected. Lows level off around 65. Winds out of the southeast, 8 to 15 miles per hour. Cloudy skies expected again tomorrow. Slight chance of thunderstorms. Daytime highs approaching 80. Partly cloudy tomorrow night. Slight chance for storms. Lows dip down to about 59. For the Weatherology Radio Network Weather Center, I'm meteorologist Laura Lockwood. Right now, 82.
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0: So Shaboozy just dropped a new album a couple weekends ago. In fact, today is Friday, new release Friday. Cat's Eye has got a new album out, Icona Pop. Remember the I Love It? Yeah, they've got a new record out, Phoebe Bridgers. Really looking forward to that one. Oh, and the soundtrack to Camp Rock 3. You know the Jonas Brothers are going to have a song or two on that one.
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14: Weather. Chance of thunderstorms tonight. Otherwise, cloudy skies expected. Lows level off around 65. Winds out of the southeast, 8 to 15 miles per hour. Cloudy skies expected again tomorrow. Slight chance of thunderstorms. Daytime highs approaching 80. Partly cloudy tomorrow night. Slight chance for storms. Lows dip down to about 59. For the Weatherology Radio Network Weather Center, I'm meteorologist Laura Lockwood. Currently, it's 81 degrees.
15: 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Tell me, do you feel this? 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

And a Sabrina Carpenter. Oh, wait, sorry. Emmy nominee Sabrina Carpenter. Yeah, she's nominated for her work on The Muppet Show, that Disney reboot. Sure do hope she wins. That's such a great

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0: Can I tell you how much I love Anne Hathaway? She's in a new movie out called The End of Oak Street. She has this opinion, and I couldn't agree more. She says any movie in which a dog dies should automatically be rated R. Now, granted, we've got movies like John Wick, I Am Legend, Cujo. Those dogs die, and those are rated R. But talking more like Old Yeller, Marley and Me, My Dog Skipped. See any of those movies? Dog deaths, very traumatic. Anne is like, no. If the dog dies, it's automatically got to be an R rating. It just has to. Now, in her new movie, she kind of hints at the fact that they do have a dog. Does it die? Well, the movie is rated PG-13, so maybe that's a hint.
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18: See weather.
19: Chance of thunderstorms tonight. Otherwise, cloudy skies expected. Lulls level off around 65. Winds out of the southeast, 8 to 15 miles per hour. Cloudy skies expected again tomorrow. Slight chance of thunderstorms. Daytime highs approaching 80. Partly cloudy tomorrow night. Slight chance for storms. Lows dip down to about 59. For the Weatherology Radio Network Weather Center, I'm meteorologist Laura Lockwood. Currently, it's 81 degrees.

Jeep is recalling over a million cars because they can overheat and catch on fire even when they're off. When they heard Tesla was like, game recognized game.

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0: 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I am Chuck D. Hey, you making dinner plans this evening? 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
22: Chance of thunderstorms tonight. Otherwise, cloudy skies expected. Lows level off around 65. Winds out of the southeast, 8 to 15 miles per hour. Cloudy skies expected again tomorrow. Slight chance of thunderstorms. Daytime highs approaching 80. Partly cloudy tomorrow night. Slight chance for storms. Lows dip down to about 59. For the Weatherology Radio Network Weather Center, I'm meteorologist Laura Lockwood. Currently 81.

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0: there might have been a little panic at the disco. 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Here's Phillip Phillips and his latest, Homesick.
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0: you ever wonder what it's going to be like when you get old? Like what your retirement is going to be like if you are lucky enough to retire? My Facebook friend of the day, Dan Hardy, he sums it up pretty perfectly. Retirement homes in 40 years are just going to be old people playing Super Smash Brothers while The Office loops on repeat. Yeah, that's pretty much it. You're going to spend your retirement with Super Smash Brothers and Steve Carell and the rest of the characters from The Office. That seems like a pretty decent retirement, yeah? I think I can spend my last few years like that, don't you? 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
19: Chance of thunderstorms tonight. Otherwise, cloudy skies expected. Lows level off around 65. Winds out of the southeast, 8 to 15 miles per hour. Cloudy skies expected again tomorrow. Slight chance of thunderstorms. Daytime highs approaching 80. Partly cloudy tomorrow night. Slight chance for storms. Lows dip down to about 59. For the Weatherology Radio Network Weather Center, I'm meteorologist Laura Lockwood. Currently, it's 79 degrees.

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1: What are the best movie sequels of all time? Consequence.com has come up with their list at number one, not a surprise, Godfather Part 2. At number two, also not a surprise, Empire Strikes Back. At number three, a huge curveball, Paddington 2. I know what you're saying. Paddington 2? It's a pretty good movie. They've also got Aliens at number four and Terminator 2, Judgment Day at number five. That's a pretty stacked list. Yes, Paddington 2. I don't know if I'd put it in the top five. Definitely top 10. What about you? What would you add to this list?
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1: See weather. Chance of thunderstorms tonight. Otherwise, cloudy skies expected. Lows level off around 65. Winds out of the southeast, 8 to 15 miles per hour. Cloudy skies expected again tomorrow. Slight chance of thunderstorms. Daytime highs approaching 80. Partly cloudy tomorrow night. Slight chance for storms. Lows dip down to about 59. For the Weatherology Radio Network Weather Center, I'm meteorologist Laura Lockwood. Currently, it's 79 degrees.
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